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0: You're tapped into the Uncut Gems Afternoon Drive here on Hyphen with DJ Gemini Gilly. And remember, support for the Uncut Gems Afternoon Drive comes from Level Up with Keller Williams Realty. That was London Summers by Odile. Such a vibe of a song. Odile is definitely one of my fave newer artists. And at the top of the hour, you heard The Boy Is Mine by Brandy and Monica. So glad that they did not let this song keep them apart any longer and they reunited for a tour. I actually saw them twice within the last year and they put on a show each and every time. Make sure you're tapping in with us here at Hyphen at Hyphen.org or on Instagram and Facebook at Hyphen.mke. That's H-Y-F-I-N. I want you to be in the know for all things, including who's in town and what we have going on around here at the Hyphen studio. The Uncut Gems Afternoon Drive wraps up at 8 p.m., but don't turn that dial, because up next, my girl DJ Meg Knight says you cover with the 90s at night from 8 to midnight. Coming up, I got some Alicia Keys and Tyler, the Creator, but first, here is the late, great Twan Mack with Marvelous, here on Hyphen.
1: Well, you know, the thing is that he didn't like me, I didn't like him, you know, and, you know, he felt as though that he could knock me off, and that's what he thought, so, you know, it all turned out.

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0: is The Grapevine.
1: A Wisconsin appeals court has restored an old anti-union law that abolished collective bargaining rights. The 2011 law, called Act 10, was supported by Republicans and was previously overturned in 2024. Supporters of Act 10 say it gives local governments more control over workers to cut costs. Opponents say it strips employees of the right to collectively advocate for wage increases and other issues. The case is expected to head to the Wisconsin Supreme Court. Milwaukee Water Works is temporarily reducing the amount of fluoride in drinking water due to constraints to the national supply chain. Health leaders say the water is still safe to drink and the city is seeking a new fluoride supplier. Milwaukee has added fluoride to its drinking water since 1953. And Tyla is taking her second album on a world tour. The African-born singer's A-pop tour, with its 34-date run, kicks off in Europe in October before coming to the U.S. in November and then wrapping up in Africa. A-pop will be Tyla's first global tour.
0: Tune in every day for news right here on Hyphen. And if they ask you where you heard it, tell them you heard it through the grapevine.

You're listening to the Uncut Gems Afternoon Drive here on Hyphen with DJ Gemini Gilly. That was Georgia Smith featuring Wizkid with a new track called Alive. That's a banger. I ain't gonna lie. I think anything with Wizkid is super good, and I love me some Georgia Smith, so I'm super glad that they linked up on that. Also, in the last half hour, you heard Go to Hell by Ombre, and sometimes it just kind of be like that. Ombre just dropped her new album Peyote 2 weeks ago that is really good. Has some bops on there, so check that out if you haven't already. Make sure you're tapping in with us here at hyphen at hyphen.org or on Instagram and Facebook at hyphen.mke. That's H-Y-F-I-N. I want you to be in the know for all things, including who's in town and what we have going on around here at the Hyphen Studio. The Uncut Gems Afternoon Drive wraps up at 8 p.m., but don't turn that dial, because up next, my girl DJ Magnice has you covered with the 90s at night from 8 to midnight. Coming up, I got you covered with some PJ Morton, Baby Rose, and Leon Thomas to end off the hour. But now it's time for Uncut Gems. Remember, Uncut Gems is where I introduce you to songs and artists that are still raw, still rising, and still shining. Today's last Uncut Gem is from two familiar artists that are linking up for the first time for an interesting but effective link. Here is Chaka Khan and Snoop Dogg with Boogies in My Soul here on Hyphen. Thank you for listening to the Uncut Gems Afternoon Drive, and as always, keep shining.

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and this is new music from Kalani. It came out late last year, but it's still considered new to me because it's just still a bop. And every time I hear it, I hear something fresh talking about the great areas of a breakup. You know, it just sends you through all kinds of different emotions. And Kalani just explained it just perfectly. The name of the song is called Folded from her project entitled Kalani. I love that girl. And at the top of the 8 o'clock hour, happy Wednesday, we heard some Sade, because it's never as good as the first time. She told us point blank, period. Yes, that came out in 92 from her project entitled Promise. And you know what? That kicked off the lovely 8 o'clock hour on this Wednesday. You know, we've had some, you know, funky weather this week, but I'm always in for a nice mild day. And that is what that Wednesday has been to me. We're going to hear something from Jacob Lattimore. I just watched the finale of The Chi, and I must say, it's been a glorious time to just watch him grow up on the show, and I am really interested in what he got cooking next, because you know that brother got something cooking. Well, he is from the MKE, so there's greatness there. He got a song out with Ishtar, who's also from the MKE. They got this joint out called The Real, and we're going to hear that coming up next right here at Hyphen, where we connect the culture.

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0: silence, so defiant. 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I made the ball walk like Coney Island. Of course I level up, and so they clone the only highness. Mike King, you should get to know me. I'm him.
1: Yeah.
2: Can't nobody count.
1: We want that pop.

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1: Stories that stick with you. This is Uniquely Milwaukee.
2: I honestly didn't see myself past 30. I didn't want to be past 30, and now this August I'll be turning 40.
3: When Grenasha was 18, she says she felt the pressure of becoming an adult.
2: I was very isolated, just spent all my time at the library, mostly by myself, just reading books, which is not a problem reading books, but when you don't have anything else outside of that, besides just watching TV, is a problem. So I ended up hospitalized and heard about the Grand Avenue Club.
3: She joined the Grand Avenue Club 14 years ago after struggling with mental illness. The club is a voluntary, non-clinical mental health organization that supports members through the pillars of employment, education, and enrichment.
2: So I went from not having any work skills to having a full resume and being offered jobs. Went from dropping out of college numerous times to now having a degree and continuing on with another degree.
3: Grand Avenue Club is a part of Clubhouse International, a model committed to enriching the lives of people experiencing mental illnesses.
4: So we're the only clubhouse in Milwaukee. This is a model that's been around since the 50s. It started in Manhattan. There's about 370 or so clubhouses around the world in about 32 countries.
3: Ben Holt is the associate director of Grand Avenue Club. He says the club provides support beyond clinical treatment.
4: We always tell people, if you need clinical help, like, get it. And we refer people to places all the time. But sometimes people get on medication or start therapy or and all that, and they're like, okay, that's helping, but now what? The clubhouse model works really well with clinical models because we provide a lot of like the extracurricular things. It's long-term, more personalized.
3: Access to education and employment is part of what makes this model so impactful. Ben says the club helps members with their education and employment goals by providing support every step of the way.
4: Some people come here because they're trying to find work. Some people come here because they're trying to go to school, and whether that's like a GED, a master's, a trade certificate, a bachelor's, associate's, anything.
3: Another member, Trevin, joined Grand Avenue in 2024 through a therapist's recommendation. During this time, he says his anxiety held him back from keeping jobs and staying in school.
5: So before coming here, I would say my mental health was not the best. I was isolating a lot. You know, I had a lot of panic attacks and anxiety. I would get jobs, but then it would be so much for me. Like, it would be so much for my mental health that I would quit in like a month or like a day.
3: With help from the organization, Trevin now holds two jobs and recently got accepted into UWM's Journalism, Advertising, and Media program, which he referred to as his dream school and program. He credits the organization for helping to boost his confidence.
5: I feel like I have the social skills to like join organizations and clubs and build like a friend group there.
3: The club is free to join for those who are 18 years or older that have a diagnosed mental illness. And one unique aspect is that members can get involved in any level, from administration to joining the board of directors. Shelby joined in 1999. He prices clothes for Grand Avenue's Water Street Boutique, where proceeds go toward the club's programming.
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0: Yo, brother. Too much killing a go on my place, dog. Man, them a war and a kill off them one another. Too much, brother. You hear me a say? Me no know, me no know no war for brother, but dog. Man, them just hold it on a level for me, see it? Yeah, cause you a go on now. A whole heap of money out in a real phone no one a miss, dog. Killing a nice solution, brother. Dead not play for me, see me?
1: The future is now. The music is new. You're listening to Hyphen.

Miss Tierra Whack. I mean, singer, songwriter, producer, creative. And I say she's a creative because she uses her name in so many creative ways. And the name of the song is called Candle Wax from her project Wax Museum. I love when a new Tierra Whack song comes out. It just sparks my entire interest. Just knowing that how colorful she is, y'all. She colors all the way out the lines, and I love that about her. We're going to continue on in the 8 o'clock hour. We got Baby Rose with her new hit called Let Me Go. We're going to hear some music from Corey Henry in the hour as well.

0: Asked too short, baby, because he's short but funky. That's right. We even got classic Moni Love with Moni in the Middle. Where's she at? In the middle. Yes, that's going to help us kick off our 90s at 9 mix. So we're going to get it all in on this Happy Hump Day Wednesday. It is your girl, DJ Meg Nice. We're kicking it on this Wednesday. Getting ready, getting closer to the weekend. You know how we got to do. We got to prepare to have a good time. So we're definitely going to do that tonight. Stay tuned right here, Hypin', where we connect the culture.
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0: Oreo J, you are absolutely right. We do still dance. That is the name of the song, We Still Dance, also featuring DJ Miss Milan. I was getting my two-step on as I was sitting in my chair. I added that song to my personal playlist because I needed to get that all in my system. So yes, new music from Oreo J. And we heard a 90s hit from Janae, 1993 to be exact, with the hit called Hey, Mr. DJ, Somebody Call My Name. Absolutely, that is the name of the song, yo. And they are no longer together, but they are still doing their thing separately. And I'm just going to will it out in the system that maybe one day they'll get back together and just give us a tour, give us a whole tour of that project, because it really left a pinnacle mark on R&B. They were kind of in the neo soul realm. We just didn't have a name for it. But yes, they did that thing in the 90s. And that is kicking off our 90s at 9 mix. You know what we do at 9 o'clock. We hit y'all with a whole lot of good music because the 90s was a time to be alive. And just to name a few, we got Maxwell. He gonna be doing a little something, something. Yes, Maxwell's Urban Hang Suite. We got Belle Biv DeVoe. And y'all thought Poison was lit? Yo, they had a song out here called Do Me that if it wasn't equal, it was probably even more dope than Poison. We're gonna hear that music as well as Robin S. and the Notorious B.I.G. along with Jay-Z. Yeah, they did work together, kiddos. They did a joint called I Love the Dough. And we're gonna hear that before the 9 o'clock hour hits on the end. So we're gonna stay tuned right here at Hyphen, where we connect the culture. And let's just remember when it was a great time to be alive. Stay tuned right here at Hyphen.
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1: Yeah. Okay, yeah.

0: News that connects. This is The Grapevine.
1: Milwaukee Public Schools superintendent has introduced a new program to the district. Instructional facilitators are supposed to help develop educational material and use current technology to aid educators. They may also work with their schools on professional development, staff coaching, and monitor strategy. Superintendent Brenda Caselius previously used this program when she oversaw middle schools in Memphis. Howard University reinstates dozens of freshmen after unenrolling hundreds of students before the fall. Howard said that its decision was based on financial and enrollment deadlines, but the move sparked outrage for many families and in the public arena. As of last week, 46 of the 502 affected students were re-enrolled. And Dwayne Wade gets a street named after him in his hometown, the village of Robbins, Illinois. A special ceremony was held for the 13-time NBA All-Star to announce the renaming of South Clair Boulevard to Dwayne Wade Boulevard.
0: Tune in every day for news right here on Hyphen. And if they ask you where you heard it, tell them you heard it through the grapevine.

0: horizon disappearing into Ontario Lake. Black is block party speakers blasting black bass beats over nodding nappy heads. Carnival drums swirling black rhythms around hips and barefoot souls.
1: Miss Danielle Ponder with the hit called Power. Need I say more? Because the girl is powerful. I mean, that's all you need is one word. She is actually a former public defender, so she believes it. You know, it's all deep in her soul with the music. So we are loving that new hit from Danielle Ponder. And we also heard something from the 90s. Yes, Belle Biv DeVoe with the hit called Do Me. And y'all remember when Belle Biv DeVoe came out? It was kind of like a surprise, surprise. I mean, we didn't see that coming. And they was hitting us with the 1, 2, 3, 4 punch all in one, y'all. Not only was Poison a dope jam, well, Do Me came out. I thought it was me. I mean, Something in Your Eyes. It was so many good hits that Belle Biv DeVoe hit us with, to the fact that they are still touring with just that one album, y'all. I mean, they had 3 albums out, but they only needed to tour with that one. Poison and everything else that came along with it. And I mean, they brought style. They brought swag into the 90s. They were the thing for the 90s. If you were alive in the 90s, honey, you already know. We bought tickets now to see them do that act all over again. So yeah, we heard Do Me, Baby, y'all. We got some more good stuff from the 90s. We're going to hear Queen Latifah because the girl is hyped up. She says she done had it up to here. We're going to hear that good joint. We got some Robin S. The girlies love that song called Show Me Love. And we're going to close out the hour with the Notorious B.I.G. along with Jay-Z and Angela Wimbush because they love the dough, y'all. Let's get to the good music. Stay tuned right here at Hyphen, where we connect the culture.

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2: If it moves the culture, then she's at the center. You're listening to Ladies First.

Yeah, that's right. This is a good Get My Lick Back song, y'all. This is Ombre. The name of the song is called Go to Hell. She made it sound so good. I love that. I think I got a couple of people I need to send that one to. They'll get the point. But yeah, that is Ombre with Go to Hell. That is new R&B music. And we heard some royalty, y'all, at the top of the 10 o'clock hour, the Womack sisters. If you're not familiar with who they are, you might remember who their dad and their grandfather was. They carry an extraordinary musical lineage as they are the granddaughters of the soul icon Sam Cooke, and they are actually daughters of the R&B duo Womack and Womack. Y'all, they have some hits out in the 80s. Well, the Womack sisters, they're doing the thing in 2026, and they are continuing on with the legacy. We heard the hit of theirs called If You Want Me, y'all. It's a lit R&B song, and I just hope they continue the thing, because they are really bringing a new generation of soul, and we want to keep that R&B flow going, y'all. That kicked off 10 o'clock for us. We're going to hear something from Milwaukee's own Lick, y'all. It's called 1-800-GET-IT. Y'all, we need to just copyright that one. 1-800-GET-IT. We're going to hear that from Milwaukee's own. We even got some Lil Wayne in the project, y'all. We got Let the Beat Build. We're going to hear that from the Carter 3 and more of that, where that came from. We got so much going on in the next hour. We're just going to be turned up a little bit, so get ready for it. Stay tuned right here at Hyphen, where we connect the culture.

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Ladies First is a celebration of artists, visionary storytellers whose music always seems to move the culture forward. I'm your host, Element Everest Blanks, the culture plug. Here's a clip from my latest Ladies First interview.

Today's guest is an artist who has never been afraid to reinvent herself. You might have met her from her unmistakable voice as the lead vocalist for Cover Drive. But since stepping into her own solo career, she's built a world that is entirely her own. Representing Barbados with fearlessness, creativity, Amanda Reefer blends alternative R&B, Caribbean influences, soul, and visual storytelling into music that refuses to fit inside any single box. Her project, The Reefer Files, is exactly that window into her own creative world, her imagination, her evolution, her vulnerability, experimental, deep, intentional proof that she is an artist that is to be reckoned with. And when Kendrick Lamar was putting together his album, Mr. Morale and the Big Steppers, he invited Amanda Reefer into his world as well. Her vocal ability is the one thing that truly stands out.

0: normally I have to talk to artists about what were or what are some of their favorite collaborations. But I think I know maybe one of your favorite collaborations that has happened in the past. You had the luxury of working on the incredible album, Mr. Morale and the Big Steppers. Can you tell me how this collaboration came about? Like, how did you end up in the studio with Kendrick Lamar?
1: That is such a blessing, and I am so grateful for that opportunity. That came about from being surrounded by great people who afforded me the opportunity to be in the studio while I was working on my project to make that introduction. And that led to obviously working on Die Hard for that record. And I'm just honored to have been a part of something so much bigger than myself and have worked with people who are so incredibly gifted and who I respect so much and was just so grateful to be in a space around. That led to working with Soundwave and Dahi, and I've learned so much. My writing has been better because of that experience. My approach to songs, my delivery, everything has changed from that moment and that opportunity. So I'm forever grateful. And I've brought a lot of that lesson and that opportunity to this project now, you know, continuing to work with the Soundwave and the Dahi and the J Pounds, all who were a part of that big record, how we work together and having their guidance and their experience and expertise now applied to my music. I will forever be grateful for that collaboration. And that collaboration is one that continues to keep giving, you know, that craft and that level of work you can definitely expect moving into my new project. And I'm just grateful to have those people involved. Like a semi, sweet like a delight.
0: I am in your head, right? Hear the full conversation at radiomilwaukee.org and join me Tuesday at 10 p.m. right here on 88.9 and every Sunday at 6 p.m. at hyphen.org.

nice and chill reggae vibe, y'all. Runkus and Sean Paul. Absolutely, y'all. They collabed on the hit called Sure as the Sun, and it definitely is. It's just a beautiful song. It's a good song to listen to while you're just watching the sun go down. I love that hit. We also heard Amber Mark with Don't Remind Me, also featuring Anderson .Paak. That's right, they joined forces. And we're going to hear another collab from The Sacred Souls along with Victor Axelrod, Waiting on the Right Time. That's all we doing, y'all. We just waiting on the perfect time to go in the game, y'all. We got that good song coming up next. We're going to hear some Frank Ocean as well as some Tom Brown with Funkin' for Jamaica. I told y'all we were going to turn up a little bit. We're going to turn up a little bit before the 11 o'clock hour along with others. We're going to kick it all the way to midnight. So let's go ahead and top this Happy Hump Day Wednesday off right. We're going to jam all the way to Thursday. Stay tuned right here at Hyphen, where we connect the culture.

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Yes, Jadon with the hit called The Way You Move. He made sure we moved on that hit. Yeah, that was a nice track. Kicking off the 11 o'clock hour, I picked this purposefully because if you look up and down a timeline, all you see is weddings. You see wedding receptions. You see the people getting married. I mean, just beautiful occasions. And the one song that you're going to hear at a wedding reception is Single Ladies. If you like it, then you should have put a ring on it because somebody got to catch the bouquet. Well, Beyonce did a thing. She did a whole thing by creating this song because I played this every single wedding reception I DJ, and I just felt it befitting to just play it one more time, y'all, at the top of the 11 o'clock hour as we get close to the weekend. If y'all get married this weekend, y'all, don't forget to add this song to your playlist because you're going to need the ladies to get on the stage. So, yes, that is why I played that song, kicking off 11 o'clock hour. We got a lot more turned up, a lot more dance to get into. We're going to hear Jane Joyce along with Genesis Renji, y'all, Milwaukee's own artist with the hit called Wake Up. We got Classic Nas, something from the Illmatic Project. It Ain't Hard to Tell. We even got some D'Angelo and The Vanguard, y'all. Betray My Heart, a lovely acoustic song right there from the last project that he recorded, this last studio project of his called Black Messiah, and more where that came from in the 11 o'clock hour, y'all. Let's continue to listen because we got a lot of stuff to cover before midnight gets here. Stay tuned right here at Hyphen, where we connect the culture.

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1: Early voting for the August election has started in Milwaukee. There are 6 early polling locations across the city, including at Good Hope Library, Midtown, Washington Park Senior Center, and the Zeiler Municipal Building. These locations will be open to Milwaukee residents through August 9th. There are also secure ballot drop boxes throughout the city. Election day for the primary race is August 11th. UW-Madison is being sued for continuing some race-based scholarships after a Supreme Court ruling. Conservative groups and at least one UW student say the university still has at least 20 race-based programs and that they are discriminatory and violate the 14th Amendment. In June, the Wisconsin Supreme Court ruled that undergraduate retention grants for certain minority students are unconstitutional. UW-Madison said it's reviewing the complaint. And Kelly Rowland is sharing how giving up alcohol reshaped her approach to self-care. The singer and actress says she quit drinking about a year and a half ago and says she's getting better sleep, has more clarity, and a stronger sense of wellness.
2: Tune in every day for news right here on Hyphen. And if they ask you where you heard it, tell them you heard it through the grapevine.

0: Jungle.
1: Absolutely, with the new project entitled Sunshine. And we just heard the new track, Someday, Somewhere. I'm a whole Jungle fan. I mean, when the project comes out, I am the first one to listen to it from A to Z, because perfection at its finest, y'all. I love that band. And we also heard another band, D'Angelo and the Vanguard, the late, the great D'Angelo. It's so hard to say that. I just cannot believe he's no longer with us. Well, he had that project out called Black Messiah, another 10 out of 10 project. This song that we heard is called Betray My Heart. It's a whole acoustic joint, and you just hear the acoustics all the way through it. I mean, just so lit. And D'Angelo was that artist, yo. I mean, he channeled his favorites. He channeled Sly and the Family Stone. He channeled Prince. He was all into his greats, and he definitely channeled that music in his projects. And so we heard Betray My Heart. And y'all, looking at that rolly, it is about that time. You know what time it is. It's 11:30, and we're at the last break. So we're trying to encourage y'all to get your vibes on before midnight strikes. And we got a little motivation to do that. We're going to hear Dope Music Crew right here from Milwaukee. We got some Lupe Fiasco talking about Kick Push. Yes, motivation. And we're going to close out this 11 o'clock hour with some Mos Def, Q-Tip, and Tosh, y'all. It's a hit called Don't Stop the Body Rock. We're going to hear that joint. It's your girl, DJ Meg Nice. You know how we do here. We can do this all over again tomorrow. Same time, same place. We have had a good time on this Wednesday, y'all. Thursday is going to be even better. And you know, that's just one step closer to the weekend. So we got to get it in. Stay tuned right here at Hyphen, where we connect.

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1: Northside, Northside, I remember first time in the work. Chopper City Force flying, he was 14, way before he ran to the source. Smoke screen, gunfire, a lot of jumped off the porch and went straight to the morgue. Headshots, archiving eyes, face print, painting on the face of his shirt. If we cut with them turbans, my surgical.

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0: News that connects. This is The Grapevine.
1: A Wisconsin appeals court has restored an old anti-union law that abolished collective bargaining rights. The 2011 law, called Act 10, was supported by Republicans and was previously overturned in 2024. Supporters of Act 10 say it gives local governments more control over workers to cut costs. Opponents say it strips employees of the right to collectively advocate for wage increases and other issues. The case is expected to head to the Wisconsin Supreme Court. Milwaukee Water Works is temporarily reducing the amount of fluoride in drinking water due to constraints to the national supply chain. Health leaders say the water is still safe to drink and the city is seeking a new fluoride supplier. Milwaukee has added fluoride to its drinking water since 1953. And Tyla is taking her second album on a world tour. The African-born singer's A-pop tour, with its 34-date run, kicks off in Europe in October before coming to the U.S. in November and then wrapping up in Africa. A-pop will be Tyla's first global tour.
0: Tune in every day for news right here on Hyphen. And if they ask you where you heard it, tell them you heard it through the grapevine.

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0: Oh.
1: Yeah, yeah. 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
1: 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I was gonna say that.
0: Whole lot to do. Feeling big Smeagol. You know what I'm saying?
1: Get it, you, man. Cool. 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
2: Hey, y'all, it's Johnny Franchino. 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Much love to Hyphen. Keep doing what you're doing for the culture.
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1: 2 years ago, crews removed 50 trees along the eastern edge of Veterans Park Lagoon in Milwaukee, leaving it looking pretty bare. The move followed the discovery of dangerous algae in the lagoon. Now, the Milwaukee County Parks Department is exploring ways to improve the lagoon's health and appearance and wants to hear what residents think. WUWM environmental reporter Susan Bentz discussed the effort from the lagoon shoreline with Sarah Toomson from the Parks Department and Stacy Rowe from the state DNR. We hear first from Toomson.
2: The lagoon itself is 14 acres, and you're right, it was just under 3 acres that were addressed for what was primarily ash decline and some hazard trees that were along the edge. We knew that we had this project up and coming, and so we would have something on the heels of that to look at how to improve that riparian edge into the future.
3: One of the acute problems here is the water quality, is the issue of algae. What is the status of that, and what are the causes?
2: So what we know, and the condition it still stands, is that it is hyper-eutrophic, meaning it has too many nutrients, and this environment creates space for vegetation growth, as you said, algae, Eurasian milfoil. We also have carp that are living in here, so really a water body that is needing solutions. We know that this is functioning as a detention basin for the surfaces around the lagoon. There are storm sewer connections to this lagoon, so it does receive the salt. Anything that lands on the road, those non-point sources are making their way to this lagoon without any pre-treatment. Can we intercept some of that water before it makes its way to the lagoon and treat it and clean it so that the overall lagoon health is better?
3: So there's been one public meeting thus far. What did you hear from people?
2: So we heard a variety of feedback, but we asked questions like, how do you typically use the lagoon? What are your most important priorities for the lagoon? For instance, if we did a wetland complex, that could change some of the aesthetic of one end or the total edge of the lagoon. Would people be open to that more natural approach? And we believe what we've heard so far is yes, but we want to cross-check that with some of the alternatives that we're proposing.
3: So when the trees had to be removed, I know that people were really saddened by that. So will trees likely or certainly be part of that mix, Sarah?
2: As a landscape architect, I anticipate that there would be a variety of things within our planting palette, and trees could be a part of that. We do have some mature trees along the entirety of the edge. And so even just as trees age and die out, we would want to have replacements coming up behind them.
3: How important is it for people to weigh in on this?
4: The output will be as good as the input. So if we have a lot of folks that are interested and we have a lot of good feedback, we know we're going to get something that really matches what the community is looking for. We just encourage everyone to come out and or share their thoughts with us on the online poll that will be available, and that'll help, you know, improve the project.
2: I would just add that one of the most special things about Milwaukee is that its lakefront is owned by everyone, that everyone can come and enjoy. That is not going to change. And so we want to make sure that our project is also meeting those expectations. This will be the public's property, park, and lagoon in perpetuity. And so our project should meet those goals.
1: 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Stacy Rowe is the Wisconsin DNR's Lake Michigan Program Coordinator. They talked with WUWM environmental reporter Susan Bentz. You can find more information and a link to the online poll where you can submit your input on the lagoon's future at WUWM.com.
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2: This is Nehemiah Edwards, a.k.a. Nemo. Hyphen has been just an incredible supporter of Milwaukee and the culture. We have a lot of creatives here, a lot of people who are just brimming with talent, and it is so amazing to have an organization like Hyphen that supports local musicians, that supports local creatives. It's a necessity, and it's great, man. I'm so grateful to have collaborated with Hyphen. It's necessary work. Even when times don't look pretty, it's like you're still doing the necessary to support this city and the creatives in this city in the ways that's needed to keep Milwaukee a thriving artistic ecosystem.
1: To learn more about how you could become part of the Hyphen family, head over to hyphen.org/support.

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1: Early voting for the August election has started in Milwaukee. There are 6 early polling locations across the city, including at Good Hope Library, Midtown, Washington Park Senior Center, and the Zeiler Municipal Building. These locations will be open to Milwaukee residents through August 9th. There are also secure ballot drop boxes throughout the city. Election day for the primary race is August 11th. UW-Madison is being sued for continuing some race-based scholarships after a Supreme Court ruling. Conservative groups and at least one UW student say the university still has at least 20 race-based programs and that they are discriminatory and violate the 14th Amendment. In June, the Wisconsin Supreme Court ruled that undergraduate retention grants for certain minority students are unconstitutional. UW-Madison said it's reviewing the complaint. And Kelly Rowland is sharing how giving up alcohol reshaped her approach to self-care. The singer and actress says she quit drinking about a year and a half ago and says she's getting better sleep, has more clarity, and a stronger sense of wellness.
2: Tune in every day for news right here on Hyphen. And if they ask you where you heard it, tell them you heard it through the grapevine.

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is that little space we find in the dark each night without a light, in the bend of dark arms, safe from trauma, grief, and strife. Black is the color of real jungle fever in Belize, Tanzania, or Papua New Guinea. 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Black is the color of the Atlantic floor, the complexion of the sky god directly north. It is the sunset horizon disappearing into Ontario Lake. 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
3: Hello?
4: Yeah, what's up, Brody?
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3: What's the matter? Sound like something's wrong.

0: stories that stick with you. This is Uniquely Milwaukee.
1: I honestly didn't see myself past 30. I didn't want to be past 30, and now this August I'll be turning 40.
2: When Grenasha was 18, she says she felt the pressure of becoming an adult.
1: I was very isolated, just spent all my time at the library, mostly by myself, just reading books, which is not a problem reading books, but when you don't have anything else outside of that, besides just watching TV, is a problem. So I ended up hospitalized and heard about the Grand Avenue Club.
2: She joined the Grand Avenue Club 14 years ago after struggling with mental illness. The club is a voluntary, non-clinical mental health organization that supports members through the pillars of employment, education, and enrichment.
1: So I went from not having any work skills to having a full resume and being offered jobs. Went from dropping out of college numerous times to now having a degree and continuing on with another degree.
2: Grand Avenue Club is a part of Clubhouse International, a model committed to enriching the lives of people experiencing mental illnesses.
3: So we're the only clubhouse in Milwaukee. This is a model that's been around since the 50s. It started in Manhattan. There's about 370 or so clubhouses around the world in about 32 countries.
2: Ben Holt is the associate director of Grand Avenue Club. He says the club provides support beyond clinical treatment.
3: We always tell people, if you need clinical help, like, get it. And we refer people to places all the time. But sometimes people get on medication or start therapy or and all that, and they're like, okay, that's helping, but now what? The clubhouse model works really well with clinical models because we provide a lot of, like, the extracurricular things. It's long-term, more personalized.
2: Access to education and employment is part of what makes this model so impactful. Ben says the club helps members with their education and employment goals by providing support every step of the way.
3: Some people come here because they're trying to find work. Some people come here because they're trying to go to school, and whether that's like a GED, a master's, a trade certificate, a bachelor's, associate's, anything.
2: Another member, Trevin, joined Grand Avenue in 2024 through a therapist's recommendation. During this time, he says his anxiety held him back from keeping jobs and staying in school.
4: So before coming here, I would say my mental health was not the best. I was isolating a lot. You know, I had a lot of panic attacks and anxiety. I would get jobs, but then it would be so much for me. Like, it would be so much for my mental health that I would quit in like a month or like a day.
2: With help from the organization, Trevin now holds two jobs and recently got accepted into UWM's Journalism, Advertising, and Media program, which he referred to as his dream school and program. He credits the organization for helping to boost his confidence.
4: I feel like I have the social skills to like join organizations and clubs and build like a friend group there.
2: The club is free to join for those who are 18 years or older that have a diagnosed mental illness. And one unique aspect is that members can get involved in any level, from administration to joining the board of directors. Shelby joined in 1999. He prices clothes for Grand Avenue's Water Street Boutique, where proceeds go toward the club's programming.
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You could put it up on the shelf, but stay reminded that this is the pressure that made you a diamond. This is the soil that housed you. This climate just so happens to be just right for your shining.

principles of forgiveness and discernment. You earned it, now you living it. The money is a given, but you richer in experience. Seen both sides of the coin and got the flipping it. Seen sunshine, but the rain earned you your dripping. 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It's apparent by your wisdom. 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

0: is The Grapevine.
1: A Wisconsin appeals court has restored an old anti-union law that abolished collective bargaining rights. The 2011 law, called Act 10, was supported by Republicans and was previously overturned in 2024. Supporters of Act 10 say it gives local governments more control over workers to cut costs. Opponents say it strips employees of the right to collectively advocate for wage increases and other issues. The case is expected to head to the Wisconsin Supreme Court. Milwaukee Water Works is temporarily reducing the amount of fluoride in drinking water due to constraints to the national supply chain. Health leaders say the water is still safe to drink and the city is seeking a new fluoride supplier. Milwaukee has added fluoride to its drinking water since 1953. And Tyla is taking her second album on a world tour. The African-born singer's A-pop tour, with its 34-date run, kicks off in Europe in October before coming to the U.S. in November and then wrapping up in Africa. A-pop will be Tyla's first global tour.
0: Tune in every day for news right here on Hyphen. And if they ask you where you heard it, tell them you heard it through the grapevine.

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1: Ladies First is a celebration of artists, visionary storytellers whose music always seems to move the culture forward. I'm your host, Element Everest Blanks, the culture plug. Here's a clip from my latest Ladies First interview.

Today's guest is an artist who has never been afraid to reinvent herself. You might have met her from her unmistakable voice as the lead vocalist for Cover Drive. But since stepping into her own solo career, she's built a world that is entirely her own. Representing Barbados with fearlessness, creativity, Amanda Reefer blends alternative R&B, Caribbean influences, soul, and visual storytelling into music that refuses to fit inside any single box. Her project, The Reefer Files, is exactly that window into her own creative world, her imagination, her evolution, her vulnerability, experimental, deep, intentional proof that she is an artist that is to be reckoned with. And when Kendrick Lamar was putting together his album, Mr. Morale and the Big Steppers, he invited Amanda Reefer into his world as well. Her vocal ability is the one thing that truly stands out.

0: So normally I have to talk to artists about what were or what are some of their favorite collaborations. But I think I know maybe one of your favorite collaborations that has happened in the past. You had the luxury of working on the incredible album, Mr. Morale and the Big Steppers. Can you tell me how this collaboration came about? Like, how did you end up in the studio with Kendrick Lamar?
1: That is such a blessing, and I am so grateful for that opportunity. That came about from being surrounded by great people who afforded me the opportunity to be in the studio while I was working on my project to make that introduction. And that led to obviously working on Die Hard for that record. And I'm just honored to have been a part of something so much bigger than myself and have worked with people who are so incredibly gifted and who I respect so much and was just so grateful to be in a space around. That led to working with Soundwave and Dahi, and I've learned so much. My writing has been better because of that experience. My approach to songs, my delivery, everything has changed from that moment and that opportunity. So I'm forever grateful. And I've brought a lot of that lesson and that opportunity to this project now, you know, continuing to work with the Soundwave and the Dahi and the J Pounds, all who were a part of that big record, how we work together and having their guidance and their experience and expertise now applied to my music. I will forever be grateful for that collaboration. And that collaboration is one that continues to keep giving, you know, that craft and that level of work you can definitely expect moving into my new project. And I'm just grateful to have those people involved. Like a semi, sweet like a delight,
0: I am in your head, right? Hear the full conversation at radiomilwaukee.org and join me Tuesday at 10 p.m. right here on 88.9 and every Sunday at 6 p.m. at hyphen.org. The logic of false prophets, looking to profit off money, peace,
2: 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Goodbye.

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1: I was just thinking about you.
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0: 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This is The Grapevine.
1: Early voting for the August election has started in Milwaukee. There are 6 early polling locations across the city, including at Good Hope Library, Midtown, Washington Park Senior Center, and the Zeiler Municipal Building. These locations will be open to Milwaukee residents through August 9th. There are also secure ballot drop boxes throughout the city. Election day for the primary race is August 11th. UW-Madison is being sued for continuing some race-based scholarships after a Supreme Court ruling. Conservative groups and at least one UW student say the university still has at least 20 race-based programs and that they are discriminatory and violate the 14th Amendment. In June, the Wisconsin Supreme Court ruled that undergraduate retention grants for certain minority students are unconstitutional. UW-Madison said it's reviewing the complaint. And Kelly Rowland is sharing how giving up alcohol reshaped her approach to self-care. The singer and actress says she quit drinking about a year and a half ago and says she's getting better sleep, has more clarity, and a stronger sense of wellness.
0: Tune in every day for news right here on Hyphen. And if they ask you where you heard it, tell them you heard it through the grapevine.

0: silence, so defiant. Watching you slowly dying, mind my business. I made the ball walk like Coney Island. Of course I level up, and so they clone the only highness. Mike King, you should get to know me. I'm him.
1: Yeah.
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4: 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Nemo. 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It's necessary work. 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
1: Yeah, sir. I was gonna say that.
0: Whole lot to do. Feeling big, Smee-o. You know what I'm saying?
1: Get it, you run. 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

0: They're the people, places, and events that make up our communities. 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
1: 2 years ago, crews removed 50 trees along the eastern edge of Veterans Park Lagoon in Milwaukee, leaving it looking pretty bare. The move followed the discovery of dangerous algae in the lagoon. Now, the Milwaukee County Parks Department is exploring ways to improve the lagoon's health and appearance and wants to hear what residents think. WUWM environmental reporter Susan Bentz discussed the effort from the lagoon shoreline with Sarah Toomson from the Parks Department and Stacy Rowe from the state DNR. We hear first from Toomson.
2: The lagoon itself is 14 acres, and you're right, it was just under 3 acres that were addressed for what was primarily ash decline and some hazard trees that were along the edge. We knew that we had this project up and coming, and so we would have something on the heels of that to look at how to improve that riparian edge into the future.
3: One of the acute problems here is the water quality, is the issue of algae. What is the status of that, and what are the causes?
2: So what we know, and the condition it still stands, is that it is hyper-eutrophic, meaning it has too many nutrients, and this environment creates space for vegetation growth, as you said, algae, Eurasian milfoil. We also have carp that are living in here, so really a water body that is needing solutions. We know that this is functioning as a detention basin for the surfaces around the lagoon. There are storm sewer connections to this lagoon, so it does receive the salt. Anything that lands on the road, those non-point sources are making their way to this lagoon without any pre-treatment. Can we intercept some of that water before it makes its way to the lagoon and treat it and clean it so that the overall lagoon health is better?
3: So there's been one public meeting thus far. What did you hear from people?
2: So we heard a variety of feedback, but we asked questions like, how do you typically use the lagoon? What are your most important priorities for the lagoon? For instance, if we did a wetland complex, that could change some of the aesthetic of one end or the total edge of the lagoon. Would people be open to that more natural approach? And we believe what we've heard so far is yes, but we want to cross-check that with some of the alternatives that we're proposing.
3: So when the trees had to be removed, I know that people were really saddened by that. So will trees likely or certainly be part of that mix? Sarah?
2: As a landscape architect, I anticipate that there would be a variety of things within our planting palette, and trees could be a part of that. We do have some mature trees along the entirety of the edge. And so even just as trees age and die out, we would want to have replacements coming up behind them.
3: How important is it for people to weigh in on this?
4: The output will be as good as the input. So if we have a lot of folks that are interested and we have a lot of good feedback, we know we're going to get something that really matches what the community is looking for. We just encourage everyone to come out and or share their thoughts with us on the online poll that will be available, and that'll help, you know, improve the project.
2: I would just add that one of the most special things about Milwaukee is that its lakefront is owned by everyone, that everyone can come and enjoy. That is not going to change. And so we want to make sure that our project is also meeting those expectations. This will be the public's property, park, and lagoon in perpetuity. And so our project should meet those goals.
1: 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Stacy Rowe is the Wisconsin DNR's Lake Michigan Program Coordinator. They talked with WUWM environmental reporter Susan Bentz. You can find more information and a link to the online poll where you can submit your input on the lagoon's future at WUWM.com.
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I might climb the top of Class A Azul's

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1: Hyphen is pleased to support the Michael Fields Agricultural Institute, hosting the first annual Alternative Crops Field Day at their new farm near East Troy on Wednesday, August 5th from 9:30 to 2:30. The event includes test plots of millet, buckwheat, mung beans, and kernza grains, along with learning stations on tree farming, soil health, and cover crops. 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

0: is The Grapevine.
1: A Wisconsin appeals court has restored an old anti-union law that abolished collective bargaining rights. The 2011 law, called Act 10, was supported by Republicans and was previously overturned in 2024. Supporters of Act 10 say it gives local governments more control over workers to cut costs. Opponents say it strips employees of the right to collectively advocate for wage increases and other issues. The case is expected to head to the Wisconsin Supreme Court. Milwaukee Water Works is temporarily reducing the amount of fluoride in drinking water due to constraints to the national supply chain. Health leaders say the water is still safe to drink and the city is seeking a new fluoride supplier. Milwaukee has added fluoride to its drinking water since 1953. And Tyla is taking her second album on a world tour. The African-born singer's A-pop tour, with its 34-date run, kicks off in Europe in October before coming to the U.S. in November and then wrapping up in Africa. A-pop will be Tyla's first global tour.
0: Tune in every day for news right here on Hyphen. And if they ask you where you heard it, tell them you heard it through the grapevine.

is that little space we find in the dark each night without a light, in the bend of dark arms, safe from trauma, grief, and strife. Black is the color of real jungle fever in Belize, Tanzania, or Papua New Guinea. Sweaty black bodies swinging wildly, uninhibited, unashamed, unabashedly free. Black is the color of the Atlantic floor, the complexion of the sky god directly north. It is a sunset horizon disappearing into Ontario Lake. Black is block party speakers blasting black bass beats over nodding nappy heads, carnival drums swirling black rhythms around hips, and barefoot souls stained deep in shades of red. Black is the color, black.

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1: This boogie's in my soul. 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
2: Ladies First is a celebration of artists, visionary storytellers whose music always seems to move the culture forward. I'm your host, Element Everest Blanks, the culture plug. Here's a clip from my latest Ladies First interview.

Today's guest is an artist who has never been afraid to reinvent herself. You might have met her from her unmistakable voice as the lead vocalist for Cover Drive. But since stepping into her own solo career, she's built a world that is entirely her own. Representing Barbados with fearlessness, creativity, Amanda Reefer blends alternative R&B, Caribbean influences, soul, and visual storytelling into music that refuses to fit inside any single box. Her project, The Reefer Files, is exactly that window into her own creative world, her imagination, her evolution, her vulnerability, experimental, deep, intentional proof that she is an artist that is to be reckoned with. And when Kendrick Lamar was putting together his album, Mr. Morale and the Big Steppers, he invited Amanda Reefer into his world as well. Her vocal ability is the one thing that truly stands out.

0: So normally I have to talk to artists about what were or what are some of their favorite collaborations. But I think I know maybe one of your favorite collaborations that has happened in the past. You had the luxury of working on the incredible album, Mr. Morale and the Big Steppers. Can you tell me how this collaboration came about? Like, how did you end up in the studio with Kendrick Lamar?
1: That is such a blessing, and I am so grateful for that opportunity. That came about from being surrounded by great people who afforded me the opportunity to be in the studio while I was working on my project to make that introduction. And that led to obviously working on Die Hard for that record. And I'm just honored to have been a part of something so much bigger than myself and have worked with people who are so incredibly gifted and who I respect so much and was just so grateful to be in a space around. That led to working with Soundwave and Dahi, and I've learned so much. My writing has been better because of that experience. My approach to songs, my delivery, everything has changed from that moment and that opportunity. So I'm forever grateful. And I've brought a lot of that lesson and that opportunity to this project now, you know, continuing to work with the Soundwave and the Dahi and the J Pounds, all who were a part of that big record, how we work together and having their guidance and their experience and expertise now applied to my music. I will forever be grateful for that collaboration. And that collaboration is one that continues to keep giving. You know, that craft and that level of work, you can definitely expect moving into my new project. And I'm just grateful to have those people involved. Like a semi, sweet like a delight. I am
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1: Early voting for the August election has started in Milwaukee. There are 6 early polling locations across the city, including at Good Hope Library, Midtown, Washington Park Senior Center, and the Zeiler Municipal Building. These locations will be open to Milwaukee residents through August 9th. There are also secure ballot drop boxes throughout the city. Election day for the primary race is August 11th. UW-Madison is being sued for continuing some race-based scholarships after a Supreme Court ruling. Conservative groups and at least one UW student say the university still has at least 20 race-based programs and that they are discriminatory and violate the 14th Amendment. In June, the Wisconsin Supreme Court ruled that undergraduate retention grants for certain minority students are unconstitutional. UW-Madison said it's reviewing the complaint. And Kelly Rowland is sharing how giving up alcohol reshaped her approach to self-care. The singer and actress says she quit drinking about a year and a half ago and says she's getting better sleep, has more clarity, and a stronger sense of wellness.
0: Tune in every day for news right here on Hyphen. And if they ask you where you heard it, tell them you heard it through the Grapevine.

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quisiera. Hear the full spectrum of black music only on Hyphen. Okay, Los Angeles, most like to be scandalous to them. Remember, I'm evangelist to control, I can handle this best. Female, I'm stamping it like I work at the post office, lady, just like Santa did. No, I can manage it. Pajarito like Spanish, with my boo like bananas. Let's string of girls come from channel. They gon' say that I planted this, calling me out, I answered it. Called the beef off, she canceled it. We had words and I scrambled it. Wish up to what she granted.

0: 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Keep it going. 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
3: 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It's a shift. 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
1: Yeah, and when you find it, you gotta take the time to organize it. 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You could put it up on the shelf, but stay reminded that this is the pressure that made you a diamond. This is the soil that housed you. This climate just so happens to be just right for your shine.

money is a given, but you're richer in experience. 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

gold blend. The facts for the 85s. I spent a lifetime scrapping on the scrimmage line, suspended in time in ways I've been rigid. It's one thing to preach, a whole nother thing to live it. I tell you what I think for a living. From the utmost, the greatest gifts is

Cavalier, no boots, still polo down, the pants is pleated, and some white noise ones, cause it's still mad, still average, getting zombie, make me panic, the fit giving sporting cannon, I've been all over the planet, I was getting off facts for facts, I made plans with my own two hands, sitting count, split from my mouth, forgot the amount, let's start again. I've been at it for consecutive days. Got paid from the error in my ways. How could you damn it, you change? Been at it for days on end. Made 12 stacks, 10, not if for

0: stories that stick with you. 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
1: Double forward. 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Give me a triple.
2: Boxing may be thought of as a male-dominated sport, but in Milwaukee's Silver City, there's one gym providing space for women and girls to engage in the sport. Many of the women had no prior experience, but She-Wolf has quickly become a part of their daily routine.
3: With everything that is going on in the world right now, starting my day feeling really strong has been so helpful. So it just makes me feel more resilient for the rest of the day. This is just a period of time like in society, but then also personally in my life as like a middle-aged woman doing a lot of different things that I just want to feel strong. And I literally feel like a superhero every time I leave.
2: That's Trudy Watt. She's a member of the gym who started boxing as a way to find a fitness community and build strength.
3: I just passed my 100th class a couple weeks ago. If you just stick with it, it's really astonishing how, like, in less than a year, you'll see, like, your own strength and ability grow in really noticeable ways.
2: She-Wolf began with Donna Gallardo's own love for teaching boxing and introducing women to the sport. Her boxing journey began at 12 years old when she was being bullied at school and wanted to build confidence.
4: Because women were gravitating towards my teaching style and how I came across with the instruction. And that's kind of where I developed a love for working with women and exposing them to the sport. And so She-Wolf started out of the desire to exploit more women to the sport because of everything that it gave me as a young female.
2: She-Wolf started in 2021, taking space in various gyms before finding a home in Silver City. The gym now offers classes like traditional boxing, strength and conditioning, jiu-jitsu, youth classes, and self-defense.
5: As a woman, you always feel like you have to prove yourself to your peers, the men around you, that you belong here, that you are, you know, athletic and competent in your athletic area.
2: Before She-Wolf, Carly Marcelina Vega felt hesitant to join a boxing gym, but it's the woman-centered environment that makes her comfortable.
5: When I went to college, I played college softball at an all-women's college, and that's where I learned the empowerment of being in a woman's space, how easy it is to thrive, and that fear of what your peers, how you look, needing to prove yourself is non-existent because, you know, in a woman's space, you're able to uplift each other and really support each other.
2: And that support comes in different forms. For Christina Rosa, it's provided a special bond with others that she hadn't yet found in other spaces.
6: Last week, I had a good experience where one of my co-athletes and I were talking about perimenopause, and it's like, this is not really something that I've talked about before. And so it just feels good to know that you have a lot of people around you who might be experiencing similar health things or just watching other people's journeys.
2: Carly Marcelina acknowledges that the sport may be challenging, but She-Wolf provides an empowering space for women to feel strong, build confidence, and foster meaningful connections.
5: Boxing, it challenges you, makes you uncomfortable, but this is such a great space to learn a new sport and be okay with making mistakes. So I think it brings women who wouldn't even traditionally be at boxing gyms, women of all ages, all body shapes, life experiences, it gives them a space to call home.
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1: Honor her, celebrate her, play her. Ladies first.

Yes, y'all. Marvelous new music on listener supported hyphen. That is the one and only Jalen Nuganda from his album Doctrine of Love. Mr. Train Conductor is the track. And I'm your train conductor, never whack, Anthony Foster, one of the many players on the roster. Ecstatic to be here with you on this beautiful Thursday afternoon here in the 414. Big up to Jalen Nuganda, man. My brother got many, many skills. Singer, songwriter, incredibly gifted musician, man. Big up to him. And big up to you, my boo. Thank you for tuning in. Want to let you know that Middays with Anthony get support from your membership in GNK Auto, located on West National Avenue. Salute to my peoples out there at GNK Auto. Gabino and the crew, big up to them. And big up to you wherever you may be on the planet. We got some great music coming up. Some Milwaukee music from Daryl Ann featuring Protege. Oh, wow, this is my old job. Fortune Teller. Some Milwaukee music coming up. Something fresh from Nao Yoshioka, Peter Contell, and Jamila Woods. Rhapsody with some newness and Dochi. Dochi and Jenny coming up. But right about now, I'm glad to be here. Glad to make another triumphant return to these here airwaves. And this is the return of the Space Cowboy from Jamiroquai on Listener Supported Hyphen, where we connect the culture. Happy Thursday.

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0: the grapevine.
1: A Wisconsin appeals court has restored an old anti-union law that abolished collective bargaining rights. The 2011 law, called Act 10, was supported by Republicans and was previously overturned in 2024. Supporters of Act 10 say it gives local governments more control over workers to cut costs. Opponents say it strips employees of the right to collectively advocate for wage increases and other issues. The case is expected to head to the Wisconsin Supreme Court. Milwaukee Water Works is temporarily reducing the amount of fluoride in drinking water due to constraints to the national supply chain. Health leaders say the water is still safe to drink and the city is seeking a new fluoride supplier. Milwaukee has added fluoride to its drinking water since 1953. And Tyla is taking her second album on a world tour. The African-born singer's A-pop tour, with its 34-date run, kicks off in Europe in October before coming to the U.S. in November and then wrapping up in Africa. A-pop will be Tyla's first global tour.
0: Tune in every day for news right here on Hyphen. And if they ask you where you heard it, tell them you heard it through the grapevine.

Yes, yes, y'all. Straight out of the UK, wonderful band. Mama's Gun from their album Dig. Definitely one of the dopest LPs of 2026, Mama's Gun. Real fly. The track is the proof that you could get funky from anywhere on the earth, even the UK. Big up to my peoples in the UK. Y'all know how it goes. But loveliness on. Let's just support it. Hyphen, how you feel? How you feel? Your brother A Busy here keeping it real. Salute to everybody tuning in this afternoon. Whether you're streaming us at hyphen.org or through the mobile app or HD2, if you're in the HD world, 88.9 FM HD2, however you do, we're glad you came through, for real. And we would love for you to follow us on Instagram, friends. We want to hear from you. We want to hear what you think. Slide in our DMs, baby. Head over to hyphen.mke on IG or Instagram, as my grandmoms calls it. You know what I'm saying? But we love all of our people out there tuning in wherever you're at on the globe. It's Milwaukee all day, baby. Your man's a busy here in the beautiful Palatial Radio Milwaukee headquarters in Walker's Point with a lot of fly joints coming up. Kehlani. Yes, Kehlani is coming to the 414. She'll be here in a few weeks. 1 week, a little bit more than a week, August 7th, over at the Landmark Credit Union Live. We got her big record, one of the biggest records of the century, Folded, coming up. Some Milwaukee music from Felix Ames and a dope track from T.I.'s album Kill the King featuring Anderson .Paak and Stallone. Where I'm from, and where I'm from is the beautiful 414. Excited to be here with you today, baby. We got something brand new from Eric the Architect. It ain't no doubt about it. I'm in love with this record, and that also happens to be the name. It's Eric the Architect with some brand new music for you. Oh, listen, supported hyphen. Good afternoon. Turn it up.

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1: This is what equity in rotation sounds like. You're listening to Ladies First.

Yes, super fresh music. That is Bliss Station, which is comprised of Hijo Robo and the magnificent Flamingosis with Sweet Chocolate. One of my many nicknames. No, I'm tripping. But beautiful, beautiful record right there. And the homie Flamingosis, he'll be here in the 414 coming up October 30th over at the Cooper Reserve. One of the dopest artists in the world, linking up with his peoples, Hijo Robo. Bliss Station dropped the album. Mid-2024, true work of art, man. The wonderful singer-songwriter, Hijo Robo Flamingosis, on the beats. And we got another track from two wonderful brothers, one on the vocals, one on the beats, Nas, DJ Premier. Yes, indeed, from the album Light Years, coming up. Some Milwaukee music from H. Dot Kane. Some super fresh from the late, great Amy Winehouse, Divine. Oh boy, the Diplomats' solid sound, straight out of Iowa City, one of the funkiest bands in the world. And we're giving away some tickets a little bit later this hour to see the wonderful Chance the Rapper. But as promised, from the album Light Years, here's a little bouquet to all the ladies all over the globe. I love you. These brothers love you. Nas and DJ Premier with Bouquet. To the ladies and all party goers, it's the classic on Listener Supported Hype. Why don't you

0: 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Love from Nas and Preem. Yeah.
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0: They're the people, places, and events that make up our communities. 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
1: 2 years ago, crews removed 50 trees along the eastern edge of Veterans Park Lagoon in Milwaukee, leaving it looking pretty bare. The move followed the discovery of dangerous algae in the lagoon. Now, the Milwaukee County Parks Department is exploring ways to improve the lagoon's health and appearance and wants to hear what residents think. WUWM environmental reporter Susan Bentz discussed the effort from the lagoon shoreline with Sarah Toomson from the Parks Department and Stacy Rowe from the state DNR. We hear first from Toomson.
2: The lagoon itself is 14 acres, and you're right, it was just under 3 acres that were addressed for what was primarily ash decline and some hazard trees that were along the edge. We knew that we had this project up and coming, and so we would have something on the heels of that to look at how to improve that riparian edge into the future.
3: One of the acute problems here is the water quality, is the issue of algae. What is the status of that, and what are the causes?
2: So what we know, and the condition it still stands, is that it is hyper-eutrophic, meaning it has too many nutrients, and this environment creates space for vegetation growth, as you said, algae, Eurasian milfoil. We also have carp that are living in here, so really a water body that is needing solutions. We know that this is functioning as a detention basin for the surfaces around the lagoon. There are storm sewer connections to this lagoon, so it does receive the salt. Anything that lands on the road, those non-point sources are making their way to this lagoon without any pretreatment. Can we intercept some of that water before it makes its way to the lagoon and treat it and clean it so that the overall lagoon health is better?
3: So there's been one public meeting thus far. What did you hear from people?
2: So we heard a variety of feedback, but we asked questions like, how do you typically use the lagoon? What are your most important priorities for the lagoon? For instance, if we did a wetland complex, that could change some of the aesthetic of one end or the total edge of the lagoon. Would people be open to that more natural approach? And we believe what we've heard so far is yes, but we want to cross-check that with some of the alternatives that we're proposing.
3: So when the trees had to be removed, I know that people were really saddened by that. So will trees likely or certainly be part of that mix, Sarah?
2: As a landscape architect, I anticipate that there would be a variety of things within our planting palette, and trees could be a part of that. We do have some mature trees along the entirety of the edge. And so even just as trees age and die out, we would want to have replacements coming up behind them.
3: How important is it for people to weigh in on this?
4: The output will be as good as the input. So if we have a lot of folks that are interested and we have a lot of good feedback, we know we're going to get something that really matches what the community is looking for. We just encourage everyone to come out and or share their thoughts with us on the online poll that will be available, and that'll help, you know, improve the project.
2: I would just add that one of the most special things about Milwaukee is that its lakefront is owned by everyone, that everyone can come and enjoy. That is not going to change. And so we want to make sure that our project is also meeting those expectations. This will be the public's property, park, and lagoon in perpetuity. And so our project should meet those goals.
1: Sarah Toomson is Director of Planning for Milwaukee County Parks. Stacy Rowe is the Wisconsin DNR's Lake Michigan Program Coordinator. They talked with WUWM environmental reporter Susan Bentz. You can find more information and a link to the online poll where you can submit your input on the lagoon's future at WUWM.com.
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0: Yes, yes, y'all. Wonderfully talented young brother by the name of Jay Don with The Way You Move. And Jay Don has been making major moves for a few years now. He's young fella, but at 9 years old, he was discovered by Childish Gambino. And he was also the voice actor for young Simba in the live action version of The Lion King, which my daughters love. I love it too. Beyonce, Childish Gambino, and Jay Don all getting busy on that that classic film from a few years back. The Way You Move is the way is the name of that one. And your man ain't busy moving through the hour, man. A lot of beautiful music already, and we got more in store. And stick around at 2 p.m. every day. We do a little something called Ooh, That's Funky. We got some remarkable music coming up. Don't go anywhere, is my point. But in the meantime, and in between time, we got some Georgia Smith, Dave Olsen, and Greg Marshall, some Milwaukee music, and a gentleman by the name of Kendrick Lamar. But before we get into that, I want to let you know the support for Hyphen comes from your membership in FPC Live, presenting Chance the Rapper on his Coloring Book 10th Anniversary Tour at the Landmark Credit Union Live, Sunday, October 4th at 8 p.m. If you want to get your hands on some tickets, you have to enter, baby. And to enter to win tickets, head over to radiomilwaukee.org/contests for your chance to win some tickets. And speaking of Coloring Book, one of the dopest albums of the century for sure, straight out of Chicago. Chance the Rapper dropped this about 10 years ago. Blessed us with a wonderful quote-unquote mixtape, but won a bunch of Grammys for us. So call it what you want to call it, but very, very dope project. And here's a track from that, Blessings, on Listener Supported Hyphen, where we connect the culture.
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He has ordered my steps. 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And gave Donnie a trumpet in case I get shortness of

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They want 4-minute song, you need a 4-hour praise dance performed every morn. I'm feeling shortness of breath, so Nico grab you a horn. Hit Jericho with the buzzer beater to end the quarter. Watch brick and mortar fall like dripping water.

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2: Keep on running, keep on running, man. 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

0: so bad, bro. Keep on running, keep on running, man. 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

fast, funky. I don't got much of a voice today. I got to keep it together. But it's 2 o'clock. And every day at 2 o'clock here at Hyphen, we are getting way too funky. With not one, but two wildly funky tracks back to back. 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I don't know if you can hear it. My voice is just out of there. It's been a while. I talk too much. Y'all know that. But I'm doing my best and keeping it fresh with some funky music. Two incredibly gifted women from way back. Maybe a little obscure. Maybe not. But either way, very, very funky music. We have Ain't It Time from Queen Yana. It's definitely time, Queen Yana. But first, you might think it's beginning, but actually, it's over. Right? Alma Faye Brooks, guaranteed to make you say, ooh, that's funky. Two remarkable classics, all listener-supported Hyphen Friends, where we connect the culture.

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1: Early voting for the August election has started in Milwaukee. There are 6 early polling locations across the city, including at Good Hope Library, Midtown, Washington Park Senior Center, and the Zeiler Municipal Building. These locations will be open to Milwaukee residents through August 9th. There are also secure ballot drop boxes throughout the city. Election day for the primary race is August 11th. UW-Madison is being sued for continuing some race-based scholarships after a Supreme Court ruling. Conservative groups and at least one UW student say the university still has at least 20 race-based programs and that they are discriminatory and violate the 14th Amendment. In June, the Wisconsin Supreme Court ruled that undergraduate retention grants for certain minority students are unconstitutional. UW-Madison said it's reviewing the complaint. And Kelly Rowland is sharing how giving up alcohol reshaped her approach to self-care. The singer and actress says she quit drinking about a year and a half ago and says she's getting better sleep, has more clarity, and a stronger sense of wellness.
0: Tune in every day for news right here on Hyphen. And if they ask you where you heard it, tell them you heard it through the grapevine.

discover new music. That is The Dinner Party from the highly anticipated upcoming release. What you bringing? What you bringing to the dinner party other than yourself? You know what I'm saying? The Dinner Party is comprised of Kamasi Washington, the wonderful Robert Glasper, Terrace Martin, and Ninth Wonder. What? That's a dinner party for sure. And that one features Felix. If It Ain't Broke, Love Wins is the name of that one. And love definitely wins all the time. We already know that. Beautiful music on a beautiful Thursday. I am your guy, A-B-I-Z, in the place to be. Got to let you know that Middays with Anthony gets support from your membership at G&K Auto, located on West National Avenue. Big up to my peoples out there. What's up, Gabino? What's up, homie? Congratulations on the baby. I'm putting all the business out there, but putting some music out there for you. We got the wonderful Slee Berry out of the 414. Big fan of Slee Berry's work. Some Danny Brown, Saul Williams, Sid from her new album, Beard, which is a beautiful, beautiful project. We're going to get into a track from that. But right about now, I know it's the middle of the day, but I got to talk to you. I just want one.

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3: The team kind of bomb. The people with the arms on me, kind of. Little different style, different fashion. You know?

Inside Out is wiggity wiggity wiggity whack from one of the albums of the year, in my humble opinion, Tierra Wax, Wax Museum, Philly all day, straight out of Philadelphia, the wonderful Tierra Wax, one of the dopest human beings on the planet, for real. Love that track and love that project. Wiggity Wack is the track, and we kicked the hour off with arguably one of the biggest reggae classics of all time. Don't know where that accent came from, but I'm inspired. Sister Nancy is a 1 in 3 million. Bam Bam. Bila kicked the hour off. Big record, man. Love that one. I've been in love with that since I was a little kid, like most people. You know what I'm saying? Real fresh music. And I'm your man, A Busy, here with you deep into the 3 o'clock hour. Want to let you know that middays when Anthony gets support from your membership in G&K Auto, located on West National Avenue. Woo! Fly vibes coming up. We got something fresh from one of the crown jewels of the Milwaukee music community, Genesis Renji. Super talented brother with some newness. Something from Fly Anakin along with his people Silk Money, and a track from Erykah Badu and The Alchemist. New album coming soon. I want to get drunk with you. I want to get drunk with you too, Erykah Badu. I ain't even going to lie to you. But all that is coming up on this lovely day. Lovely day. And speaking, a lovely day, a song guaranteed to put a smile on your face and a wiggle in your waist. It's the legend, the late, great Bill Withers with Lovely Day, which it is. I'm your man, A-Biz, and this is Listener Supported Hyphen, where we connect the culture.

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2: What's your favorite part about coming to skate to 8?
3: It gives you something nice to do on a Wednesday afternoon. It's a good vibe, and you get to learn how to skate.
4: Nicole Olive owned skates for 20 years, but had never used them until this year. She picked them up to attend lessons at Skate on 8s, where every Wednesday she is learning how to improve her techniques.
3: Okay, so I've been coming about 4 weeks. I've seen a lot of improvement. When I first started coming, I couldn't even stand up in the skates. Now I can stand up in the skates. I can skate a little bit, working on stopping and working on completing the full 8.
4: Right across from the Milwaukee Public Market downtown, Nicole found Arian Rice, who created Skate on 8s after teaching himself how to skate 3 years ago.
5: Skating isn't just movement, it is community.
4: Arian worked tirelessly to become stronger on four wheels. He was initially invited by friends to go skating. To his surprise, his friends were doing spins and tricks he had never seen before. That day, Arian swore he'd be better than his friends. And he didn't just speak those words, he acted on them.
5: The next 6 months, every day I was in the basement, I was in the garage, I was outside, everywhere. 6 months goes by, guess what? I get my props.
4: With Skate on 8s, Arian goes through warm-up drills so he can see where his students are in their skating journey and decide how he can help them grow.
5: We start out with stretching. We go through fundamentals. So how do you stop yourself? Let me see you stop yourself. Let me see you, you know, do whatever you're comfortable with doing. Let me see that so that I can add on to that.
4: He gauges where his students are by intermixing the beginner, intermediate, and advanced students. Nicole saw improvement in about 4 weeks.
2: So how do the group lessons make you feel, like, you know, being immersed in that community with a bunch of different skaters? Because he tells me he puts seasoned skaters and he puts, you know, beginning skaters together. So what's that like for you?
3: It's fine. You don't even honestly notice a difference. He has everybody off on their own little section, depending on what your skill set is. And he works on what you need to work on.
4: Arian plans to keep building his skating course while spreading community.
5: I'm doing this because I love to skate. I love seeing people come together. And to build community, you have to build rapport. You have to show people that it's like, oh, this guy isn't here to gain something from me. He's here to actually teach me.
4: To learn more about Skate on 8s and to hear more Uniquely Milwaukee episodes, visit radiomilwaukee.org/ourstories.
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Yes. Woo! Brand new music. Ariel J, DJ Miss Milan with We Still Dance. Yes, we still dance. I'm glad HR ain't here to see the dances I was just doing. But we still dance, ladies and gentlemen. Extra fly vibes. We don't walk into the club and go sit in a section or play the wall or sit at the bar, stare in the corner. No, we still dance, baby. I'm getting excited. I got real excited thinking about that. But it's true. It's true, ladies and gentlemen. And my day is through. It's been a beautiful Thursday. Beautiful time. Anytime I get to parlay with you and kick it in the chair, I'm here weekdays, noon to 4, about to hand it over to my sister, my peoples, the one and only DJ Gemini Gilly. She'll be taking you from 4 to 8, getting you straight. And from 8 to midnight, getting you right, is the one and only DJ Meg, N-I-C-E, my peoples, DJ Meg Nice. That's how we get down here on Listener Supported Hyphen every weekday. Very, very honored and a pleasure to be able to work with these wonderful women. And they definitely are going to have the bangers coming at you for the next 8 hours. For real. That's how we get down, baby. But I still got a little bit of time, okay? I got some Masego coming up, some Gael, something new from Jungle, and a beautiful track from Olive Jones. I love Olive Jones, not just because she's a wonderful singer, got a dope album for Mary, but that's my daughter's name, so I got an affinity for olives, you know? Don't like the taste of the actual food, but I love my daughter and I love Olive Jones. We're going to get into some of that, but right about now, as I'm leaving, it's not about me. It's not even about my lovely daughter. It must be about the music, and you're absolutely right. This is Secret Weapon with Must Be the Music. Classic, funky material. Y'all have a beautiful Thursday. I'm headed over to Jazz in the Park. Baby, I'm going to be playing some records down there. Come through and kick it. But until tomorrow, stay blessed and stay fresh. This is Hyphen. We can-

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Shout out to them. As always, I am choosing to have a good day today, and I hope that your day is going well, too. That was Could Have Been Me by PJ Morton, and PJ dropped his double album on Juneteenth last month, with one being an R&B album and the other being a gospel album. Both are fire. Check that out if you haven't already. And at the top of the hour, you heard Gorilla by Little Sims. Love the instrumentation on that one. Don't forget to follow us on Instagram and Facebook at hyphen.mke and visit our website at hyphen.org. That's H-Y-F-I-N. We got some dope content, including our hyphenated conversations and updates on who's in town, especially our hyphen artists. Coming up, I got some Aaliyah and Blast. But first, here is Winter Jazz by Reality TV here on Hyphen.

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1: Hyphen is pleased to support the Michael Fields Agricultural Institute, hosting the first annual Alternative Crops Field Day at their new farm near East Troy on Wednesday, August 5th from 9:30 to 2:30. The event includes test plots of millet, buckwheat, mung beans, and kernza grains, along with learning stations on tree farming, soil health, and cover crops. 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More info at michaelfields.org.

Yeah, and when you find it, you gotta take the time to organize it. Designate a space that's safe, but never hide it. You could put it up on the shelf, but stay reminded that this is the pressure that made you a diamond. This is the soil that housed you. This climate just so happens to be just right for your shining.

rich and experienced. Seen both sides of the coin and got the flipping it. Seen sunshine, but the rain earned you your dripping. This designer is the most high God. Staying uplifted because you covenant spirit. It's apparent by your wisdom. Yeah, you may have lost your innocence early, but got acquitted when you stood up and defended your freedom to be authentic.

0: The Grapevine.
1: A Wisconsin appeals court has restored an old anti-union law that abolished collective bargaining rights. The 2011 law, called Act 10, was supported by Republicans and was previously overturned in 2024. Supporters of Act 10 say it gives local governments more control over workers to cut costs. Opponents say it strips employees of the right to collectively advocate for wage increases and other issues. The case is expected to head to the Wisconsin Supreme Court. Milwaukee Water Works is temporarily reducing the amount of fluoride in drinking water due to constraints to the national supply chain. Health leaders say the water is still safe to drink and the city is seeking a new fluoride supplier. Milwaukee has added fluoride to its drinking water since 1953. And Tyla is taking her second album on a world tour. The African-born singer's A-pop tour, with its 34-date run, kicks off in Europe in October before coming to the U.S. in November and then wrapping up in Africa. A-pop will be Tyla's first global tour.
0: Tune in every day for news right here on Hyphen. And if they ask you where you heard it, tell them you heard it through the grapevine.

You're listening to the Uncut Gems Afternoon Drive here on Hyphen with DJ Gemini Gilly. That was Kiss You All Over by Sean Henson, Milwaukee's very own. And in that last half hour, you heard Santi Gold with Say Aha. And I loved Santi Gold as a teenager. I was definitely giving all black girly as a teenager. And I feel like it played a huge part in my character development. I miss watching MTV Jams in the morning before school, hearing Santi Gold and Reese and Gym Class Heroes. The list goes on and on and on. I wish the teens of today could experience that. Ugh, so nostalgic. On another note, make sure you're tapping in with us here at Hyphen, at hyphen.org, or on Instagram and Facebook at hyphen.mke. That's H-Y-F-I-N. I want you to be in the know for all things, including who's in town and what we have going on around here at the Hyphen Studio. Coming up, I'll tell you my diamond in the rough of the day, and I got some Alex Isley and Ombre to end off the hour. Not so fast, though, because right now, here is The Revolution Will Not Be Televised by Brian Jackson and Black Thought here on Hyphen.

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You're listening to the Uncut Gems Afternoon Drive here on Hyphen with DJ Gemini Gilly. Remember, support for the Uncut Gems Afternoon Drive comes from Level Up with Keller Williams Realty. That was Morning Dew Dunk by Beyonce. And you know I'm part of the Beehive and that I was waiting for B to drop this since the snippet was leaked years ago. So happy that we got that one in our rotation. I'm also hoping that we get some new B before the end of the year, because this year is 20 years since the iconic album B-Day. And I feel like Beyonce may have a little sum up her sleeve. And at the top of the hour, you heard Water by Tyla. And I still can't do the dance to that one because I'm, you know, not the most coordinated. But shout out to Tyla for that bop. Make sure you're tapping in with us here at Hyphen, at Hyphen.org, or on Instagram and Facebook at Hyphen.mke. I want you to be in the know for all things, including who's in town and what we have going on around here at the Hyphen Studio. That's H-Y-F-I-N. Coming up, I got the late, great Amy Winehouse, but now it is time for Diamond in the Rough. You know, at the top of the 5 o'clock hour, I give you my Diamond in the Rough because remember, pressure makes diamonds, I just play them, and that includes music made right here in Milwaukee. Today's Diamond in the Rough is a dope R&B artist from Milwaukee who has had the opportunity to tour with artists like Keith Sweat and After 7, and here's the kicker, he was a replacement member for the group Blackstreet. That's super dope. Oh my goodness. I think you'll like this one. Here is I Believe in Love by Rodney Poe here on Hyphen.

0: hyphen. 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
2: What's good, y'all? 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

0: silence, so defiant. 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Mike King, you should get to know me. I'm him.
1: Yeah.
2: Can't nobody count.
1: We want that pop.

0: 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You let a falcon in.
1: Ladies First is a celebration of artists, visionary storytellers whose music always seems to move the culture forward. I'm your host, Element Everest Blanks, the culture plug. Here's a clip from my latest Ladies First interview.

Today's guest is an artist who has never been afraid to reinvent herself. You might have met her from her unmistakable voice as the lead vocalist for Cover Drive. But since stepping into her own solo career, she's built a world that is entirely her own. Representing Barbados with fearlessness, creativity, Amanda Reefer blends alternative R&B, Caribbean influences, soul, and visual storytelling into music that refuses to fit inside any single box. Her project, The Reefer Files, is exactly that window into her own creative world, her imagination, her evolution, her vulnerability, experimental, deep, intentional proof that she is an artist that is to be reckoned with. And when Kendrick Lamar was putting together his album, Mr. Morale and the Big Steppers, he invited Amanda Reefer into his world as well. Her vocal ability is the one thing that truly stands out.

0: So normally I have to talk to artists about what were or what are some of their favorite collaborations. But I think I know maybe one of your favorite collaborations that has happened in the past. You had the luxury of working on the incredible album, Mr. Morale and the Big Steppers. Can you tell me how this collaboration came about? Like, how did you end up in the studio with Kendrick Lamar?
1: That is such a blessing, and I am so grateful for that opportunity. That came about from being surrounded by great people who afforded me the opportunity to be in the studio while I was working on my project to make that introduction. And that led to obviously working on Die Hard for that record. And I'm just honored to have been a part of something so much bigger than myself and have worked with people who are so incredibly gifted and who I respect so much and was just so grateful to be in a space around. That led to working with Soundwave and Dahi, and I've learned so much. My writing has been better because of that experience. My approach to songs, my delivery, everything has changed from that moment and that opportunity. So I'm forever grateful. And I've brought a lot of that lesson and that opportunity to this project now, you know, continuing to work with the Soundwave and the Dahi and the J Pounds, all who were a part of that big record, how we work together and having their guidance and their experience and expertise now applied to my music. I will forever be grateful for that collaboration. And that collaboration is one that continues to keep giving, you know, that craft and that level of work you can definitely expect moving into my new project. And I'm just grateful to have those people involved. Like a semi, sweet like a delight,
0: I'm in your head, right? Hear the full conversation at radiomilwaukee.org and join me Tuesday at 10 p.m. right here on 88.9 and every Sunday at 6 p.m. at hyphen.org.

You are listening to the Uncut Gems Afternoon Drive here on Hyphen with DJ Gemini Gilly. That was God Got an Afro by Rhapsody. And you know we love us some Rhapsody here at Hyphen. And in the last half hour, you also heard Provider by Frank Ocean. That's one of my faves from him. So glad that we can play that and slip that into the 5 o'clock hour. We actually had a nice variety of songs within that last half hour. Love that. Make sure you're tapping in with us here at Hyphen at Hyphen.org or on Instagram and Facebook at Hyphen.mke. That's H-Y-F-I-N. I want you to be in the know for all things, including who's in town and what we have going on around here at the Hyphen Studio. Coming up, I got the late, great D'Angelo ending off the hour with Feel Like Making Love. But now it's time for Uncut Gems. Remember, Uncut Gems is where I introduce you to songs and artists that are still raw, still rising, but also still shining. Today's Uncut Gem is from a rising soul singer and songwriter from South London. Her EP, Payback Is a Dog, has had me in a chokehold. It's so good. Here's a single from it. This is High by Nia Smith here on Hyphen.

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1: I really gotta make some calls. 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I really gotta let them know I ain't.

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2: This is Nehemiah Edwards, a.k.a. Nemo. Hyphen has been just an incredible supporter of Milwaukee and the culture. We have a lot of creatives here, a lot of people who are just brimming with talent, and it is so amazing to have an organization like Hyphen that supports local musicians, that supports local creatives. It's a necessity, and it's great, man. I'm so grateful to have collaborated with Hyphen. It's necessary work. Even when times don't look pretty, it's like you're still doing the necessary to support this city and the creatives in this city in the ways that's needed to keep Milwaukee a thriving artistic ecosystem.
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1: If she made it, we play it. 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

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That was Where I'm From by T.I., Anderson .Paak, and Stallone. And T.I. was just in Chicago last week for his King's Secession tour. And I heard that it was a great show. I love me some T.I. and I love seeing him stay true to his artistry even in today's time. For more information on upcoming shows from other Hyphen artists, go to hyphen.org or follow us at hyphen.mke on Instagram and Facebook. That's H-Y-F-I-N. Coming up, I got a throwback with Crush On You by Lil' Kim and Lil' C's. But now, here is We'll Be Alright by Cam here on Hyphen.

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1: Dear Jane, it's Keisha. I've been with my man for like 3 or 4 years now, and I don't know, but just feel like we could be in the same room, but still feel miles apart. Like, I don't feel seen with him. I feel like I deserve more, but Jane, I'm pregnant. What should I do?
0: Damn, Keisha, that's kind of tough, girl. I mean, you say you don't feel seen, and I'm sorry about that. I think it's time for you to start seeing yourself, though. I mean, whether it's a mirror that you gotta pick up, whether it's self-reflection, it's all about you, girl. Thinking about you, living for you. You know, you come in this world and you leave, and it's one person that rides throughout that whole journey, and that is you.
2: 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Turn it up.

0: the grapevine.
1: Mandela Barnes has dropped out of the race for Wisconsin governor. Barnes said it was clear who the nominee would be. The Milwaukee Journal Sentinel also reported that he dropped out amid its investigation into him using his role to have intimate encounters with women. The allegations prompted the state Democratic Party to investigate last year. State Rep. Francesca Hong is currently leading in the polls for the Democratic primary. The primary election is August 11th. MPS leaders are hoping to hire up to 200 teachers facing layoffs from Chicago public schools. Earlier this month, CPS announced its budget plan that called for terminating 760 teachers, 801 teachers' aides, and 162 central office employees. Milwaukee Public Schools currently has about 111 teacher vacancies. They're also hoping to hire about 100 paraprofessionals. And Jodeci is going on a 36-date U.S. tour celebrating the 35th anniversary of the group's landmark debut album, Forever My Lady. The tour begins October 24th with a Chicago stop on November 7th at the Erie Crown Theater. And in a joint statement, KC and Mr. Dolvin said that the tour is a tribute to the fans who have supported them for more than three decades.
2: Tune in every day for news right here on Hyphen. And if they ask you where you heard it, tell them you heard it through the grapevine.

You're listening to the Uncut Gems Afternoon Drive here on Hyphen with DJ Gemini Gilly. That was Folded by Kehlani. And you know that song took the world by storm when it dropped. Kehlani will be in Milwaukee at the Landmark Credit Union Live on August 7th. Her tickets are already selling fast, so grab yours if you haven't already. I also need to grab mine, so that was a reminder for myself as well. For more information on that show and other upcoming shows, go to hyphen.org or follow us at hyphen.mke on Instagram and Facebook. That's H-Y-F-I-N. Coming up, I got some Shinsea and Lupe Fiasco. But first, here is Boogies in My Soul by Chaka Khan and Snoop Dogg here on Hyphen.

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